0: What's up, baby? What's your doing? 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You ready for me?
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I'm telling you this cause I'm thorough. 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

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A distant moaning of a train seems to play a sad refrain.

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Oh, have you ever been lonely, people?

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And I've watched you rise above many challenges, and you have made me so proud. I pray for many more fulfilling experiences as you elevate to new levels of growth, purpose, and success. Dreams really do come true by the grace of the source of life.